0: sometimes I was talking to my spiritual father yesterday, talking with him, and he said something. He told me the expenses he make in a week. And he said sometimes he asks himself, how does it work? Because by the end of the week, and he doesn't know where the money come from. That is the provision of God. Yeah, God said, I know that works minimum. Out of what you mean, as you are listening, do you know how even you take care of your family? You know how much they pay you. You pay your rent, you pay other stores, and you are able to feed yourself. You are able to buy. Do you know? God is the one that takes care of you. Anytime somebody disrespect your work, don't worry. God said, I know thy works. Don't be troubled by that. Leave it to God. I know thy works. Haya vakatala. Vili manahasa. Maliki bandaba. That is why people find it difficult. So one day I was talking with somebody, and the person asked me, what do you do? I said, my pastor. That's okay. They said, do you do any other thing? I said, when you go to hospital and ask the doctors, and he said, my doctor, do you ask the doctor, do you do any other thing? When you ask the lawyer, and the lawyer said, I'm a lawyer, I'm an esquire, do you do any other thing? Why do you ask pastor, do you do? Because they find it difficult. A lady, she normally come and watch me. She's not here yet. When I was talking with her, so she said, how do you fund your things? How do you pay for the light? How do you live? I said, God. I said, ah. God says, say. I said, God, say, how? God, how? Because to her, she's in UK, so she's been wired to know that you have to work,
1: yes, sir,
0: and get paid at this time. So to her, if there is no structure of payment, how do you survive? And I said, God. So she said, if you said, God, how does God, I said, when God calls you, you understand it. There is no office, or there is no bank. I'll go there at the end of every month and say, please, can you pay me? Tell me, yeah, Jumamano.
1: Yes, sir.
0: So at the end of the month, God now coordinate people and said, this is my servant. Take care of him. Do you know that there are people when they have a gift for giving?
1: Yes, sir.
0: One day when I was teaching you the gift, yes, faithfulness, one of them is the gift of giving.
1: Yes,
0: so they have the gift to give to the kingdom of God, and God prospers them. There are many things you have to learn how to do it. When you contribute to the things of God, you contribute. I mean, you should have a share in the building of the kingdom of God, for God to know thy works. If somebody is frustrated and you are listening to me, the man of God, the thing that I'm going through, it's like, how do I survive? I'll tell you, God. He said, I know thy works. And because I know thy works, I've set before thee an open door. I have said, I'll talk about God said, I later. But I want to dwell on the word, I know thy works. And the word, know thy works, I said, number one means see. Number two also means notice. I've noticed you. Yesterday I was watching the football between South Africa and Mexico. Africa won't even support to Mexico because of the South Africa for here. Valadoski Valiasilia Kalalavaskiata. And I saw the crowd in the stadium. Crowd. Thousands of, sometimes 90 something thousand people gather just to watch football. And when God said, I've noticed you, it means that in the midst of the crowd, he sees you and fetch you out.

I have a caddy. Laba laba, I didn't make a woman. What's it? And just by the year, come a cocoa is a scripture. In the midst of the crowd, and God will notice you. Notice means that you are in the midst of the crowd.

now in the name of Jesus. Will you be noticed among the crowd? Believer Kadia Sarah. I say, may you be noticed by heaven. May you be noticed by heaven. May you be noticed by heaven. May you be noticed by heaven. And the things that you're doing, it's like you've been rejected, you've been abandoned. It's like nobody cares for you. It's like no, you are working in the back burner. You are not noticed. David was at the backside of the desert, and the Lord instructed someone to go into the house of Jesse and anoint somebody to become a king. The Bible said when he went there, he brought the two children, Eliab. When he saw him, said, "This is the one that the Lord has chosen." I said, "There be that." He brought the second one. He said, "No." He brought the third one. He said, "No." The fourth one. Then he asked, "Is that all your children? Is that all? Is that all your children?" Say, left with one. There's one B. There is one B. There is one B. I said, "Go and bring him. We will not sit down until this guy comes. Go and bring him." David didn't know what was happening in the house. I don't know if somebody get what I'm saying. David didn't know what was happening in the house. The guy had no idea that there has been a conversation in the house, and God is looking for somebody to become a king. There has been a decision in the house, and God has sent an entourage to go to the house of his father to look for somebody that can help. There had been a discussion going on, and David was ignorant. He was nonchalant. The guy was minding his own business at the backside of the desert, but he didn't know that when heaven made a decision by looking for somebody to become a king, they notice David. I speak that right now. Anytime heaven make a decision to promote somebody, to elevate somebody, to establish somebody, may they make a decision about your life. I'm not shouting amen here at all. But so when God makes decision,

0: believer. Can you imagine? Why God is looking for somebody to raise in that your house? May heaven notice you.
1: Amen.
0: Why God is looking for somebody to hand the prosperity of a family to, may you be the one to receive it.
1: Amen.
0: I said, may you be the one to receive it.
1: Amen.
0: I said, may you be the one to receive it.
1: Amen.
0: I said, may you be the one to receive.
1: Amen.
0: Because in every family, God put prosperity in the hand of a person and multiply it among the others. Yeah. In every nation, God raises an individual. In every generation, God raises an individual. My prayer for you right now, as you are listening to me, in the name of Jesus, my prayer for you right now, as you are watching me on Facebook, and you are listening to me on radio and on internet, I am speaking right now. May you be noticed. I said, may you be noticed. May you be recognized. May you be noticed. May you be recognized. Can you shout a name in here? My goodness.
1: My God.

Janet Yamin Shaswa Connetti. Connetti, let me know that you are here. And share the link. Share it to your friends. Invite them to come and watch. And let this message be a blessing to them. Because there are people, they feel very discouraged. They are putting effort in everything that they're doing. I'm a pastor. I've cried several times. When your work is not growing, when you do everything and sometimes you don't know what to do again. See, one of the most difficult things is that you have done all that you know and the thing is not working and you don't know what to do again. You keep on doing what you're doing. One day to work. When the pastor friend that started morning service and the thing was moving within a space of 1 month, people were coming. Then there was a vacation in the spirit. He said, "Osofu, now when I go, it's me and my pastors. Sometimes we are two." I said, "You are now in ministry. God must teach your hands how to walk." I said, "It doesn't mean that you are failing. Don't look at the success of others to destroy what you are doing. Don't look at the increase of others for you to dishonor what you

God, lifting you up. By a kataliva kata. By the special grace of God, and with all humility, I preach in thousands of churches, hundreds of churches. I will preach here, I'll preach here, I'll preach here, and I'll preach here. And sometimes you go to churches and the way they are excelling, and you come

0: Because where you are is somebody's prayer point.
1: Yes, sir.
0: What I just said, somebody don't understand it.

0: I said that where you are now is somebody's prayer point. Yes, sir. Where you are now, somebody is fasting to get there. Yes, sir. Where you are now that you despise, somebody is fasting, denying themselves to get to your level. Yes. The thing that you disrespect, yes. But I prophesy over your life.
1: Yes, Lord.
0: Right now in the name of Jesus.
1: Jesus.
0: If I be a man of God,
1: yes, sir.
0: May you be noticed.
1: Amen.
0: I said, may you be noticed.
1: Amen.
0: Do you know that there is somebody who is married right now who wish to come out?
1: Mm.
0: But there is somebody right now on Abono Mountains, Afia Mountains, Kufodia Mountains,
1: yes, sir.
0: And they are praying to get a husband.
1: Yes, sir.
0: That man that you want to divorce, somebody is ready to grab him.
1: Yes,
0: that woman you want to reject, somebody is ready to grab. Because all that I'm trying to say is that what you despise is somebody's notification.
1: Yes, sir.
0: I know thy works. The word no means see. The word no also means notice.
1: I've
0: noticed your work. Somebody's listening to me right now. Eh?
1: Yes,
0: you feel that the kind of thing that you're doing in the church, nobody pays attention to it. Yes. We'll be unrespecting a human. Nobody say thank you. Nobody celebrate what I'm doing.

0: Me personally, this is my personal decision. Mm. It's not a general thing that I want everybody to adapt. Personally, I don't like when you do good, you carry camera to follow you.
1: Yes, sir.
0: I've never enjoyed that.
1: Yes, sir.
0: Like, pastors will go to hospital, pay the bills of others, and what they do is that, after doing that, they take camera, so that they will put it on their social media platform, TV, for people to know that. Nah, I don't believe in that. Oh, Prophet. Prophet Ankama. Prophet Mike, thank you for connecting. I am not into those things. I believe that. Let God rather notice you. So God says that when you do something, even with your right hand, don't let your left hand know. Others disagree. Others have their own policy. Others want to put it out there so that that's okay. I don't have a problem. But personally, I am not interested in that. I feel that work must be done privately so that the rewarder, the one that noticed. That's what I'm saying, that he said,

0: thing that I've been a pastor, and I'm still a pastor. Yeah. Sometimes you wake up, it's like I didn't even fuck. It's like a foul. But my catch was a fa. A foul. But you see, there should be a notification. There should be a season where the mind of God. Do you know that Jesus says something? Read for me. Genesis chapter 8, verse number 1. And I will link it to when Jesus was hanging on the cross. Genesis chapter 8, verse number 1. Bible said, and the Lord remembered Noah. That is the first four words you hear. Read it for me.
1: Genesis chapter 8, verse 1.
0: Genesis chapter 8, verse 1. King James version.
1: And God remembered Noah.
0: And God remembered Noah. Leave it there. I love only that. God remembered Noah. Does it mean that God forget? Because if there is a remembrance, then there is a forgetfulness.

0: anthropomorphic language, it's only human being that use the word remember, because yes, it's us that forget.
1: Yes,
0: so when God is speaking to us, he must speak in the language that we understand. Yes, let me take you further. Do you know that when Lazarus died, Jesus told them, Lazarus is sleeping. And when Jesus said, Lazarus is sleeping, Bible said one of the disciples called Didymus, Thomas, he said, if he's sleeping, leave him, he will wake up. In other words, Jesus was speaking the language of heaven. And so they could not appreciate the fact that in heaven, when somebody dies, they call it sleep. So when you read the Bible, say, and Jesus spoke plainly to them and said that Lazarus is dead. So in other words, sometimes when God is dealing with us, it may seem that, oh my goodness, help me, Lord. Help me, Lord. Help me, Lord. Help me, Lord. So anytime God is speaking to us, for God to be able to relate to us, sometimes he use parable. So God use parabolic sentence, parabolic statements to be able to communicate to us so that we can understand the intent of God. But so when Bible said God remembers,

of men. If I want to talk to a dog, for a dog to hear me, I should behave like a dog. So if God is speaking to us, for us to appreciate God, God must speak the language of men. So Genesis chapter 8 verse number 1, Bible says, and the Lord remembered Noah. Now ladies and gentlemen, the word remember there, they use a very interesting

When Zaka means is to fester in your mind. So when Bible said God remembered Noah, it doesn't mean that God forgot, but it means that God now brought the case of Noah

0: the Lord remember your marriage. Let the Lord remember your ministry. Let the Lord remember your children. Let the Lord remember. Let the Lord remember. Let the Lord remember. Let the Lord remember. Can you shout an amen here? Amen. My goodness.
1: My God.
0: Hear me. God doesn't forget.
1: Yes,
0: he doesn't forget. He doesn't forget.
1: Yes, sir.
0: God doesn't forget. I don't know where I'm

0: honor you. Let the Lord notice you. Let the Lord pay attention to you. Can you shout a name in here? My goodness. Me say the same preaching that me preach you. The same prayer me bow. But our morning service was not working. It wasn't working. But it got to a point when people are coming, I see you're pure medical. When God pay attention to your work on. Because the word I know, listen, I'm preaching from Revelation chapter 3, verse number 6 to 8. And now I am at verse 8.
1: Yes, sir.
0: Verse 8. Verse 8A. The same preaching that you are preaching.

0: for breakthrough. Forget it. Forget about what men of God are saying. Yeah, you can read books, eh? That teach you the principle for church growth. You practice it, but your church will not grow. Because there is a realm, eh, that you have to break even. And that realm is when God decides to reward you. When God is, don't know someone, I love someone. Bible said in someone, blessed is the man that worketh not in the counsel of the ungodly, or stand in the ways of sinners, or sit in the seat of the scornful, but his delight is in the law of the Lord. Then he said, in his law do he meditate day and night. But he said, he shall be like a tree planted by rivers of waters. Then he said that his leaves shall not wither, yet he shall bear fruit in season. So you can be a righteous person, you can be a holy person, you can be a sanctified person, but if it is not your season, you will not bear fruit.
1: Yes, sir. Yes, sir.
0: Hey,

I said it's time for your visitation. I said it's time for your visitation. God is about to visit you. I speak and provoke and activate the hand of heaven to come upon your life. If we shout a name in here, God will honor your life. My goodness.

goodness. Enter there. Hey, when your time is up, it will be the same preaching, the same voice, the same dressing, the same favor, the same way you move. But every things will begin to work. Then you ask yourself, how did it happen? And sometimes when you hear people who are succeeding, they will give you 21 principles. They will give you 56 levels to climb. And you are climbing all this thing, you are frustrated. And then I'm in the papa is saying, me here, there is me one more. Because there is a realm called notification. That is that realm. Notification. That is that realm. The realm where the attention of God comes upon you. Now, I don't know if I said that. I know the word know, ido, it means see, to perceive. Yes. Number three, and number two, I said it means murefi. Me can't this is here, murefi. Boys, you know, I've been in a man. I said it means to notice.

Oh Lord Jesus, can you please pay attention to my work? Let me give you an example. And Danny, you take over, then we'll pray. Do you know that one day Jesus went to a coast of Sidon? Bible said when Jesus went to a coast of Sidon with the disciple, a woman came out of the coast and started crying after Jesus. And Bible said the woman was called the Syrophoenician woman. And this Syrophoenician woman started crying after Jesus. Jesus, thou son of David, have mercy on me. Jesus, thou son of David, have mercy on me. Jesus, thou son of David, have mercy on me. And Jesus never minded her. Jesus never paid attention to the woman. And the disciples came, can you drive this woman away? She cried after us. Then Jesus said, I don't take the children's bread and give it to the dogs. I don't.

that is not like you, O Lord. 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Psalm 86, verse number 8. Good morning, my humble number one preacher man. I'll still continue to thank you and all the time for blessing us in our various homes. All the time. From my very own home. And Asaki. W01. Courage. She said, Pastor. Then he added, Amen, Amen.

c'est ça. Ça. 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Can you do something about it for me? Some of you, it's like you are crying after the master. And it's like he doesn't pay attention to your case. He will. Please, he will. God will. He will. There are people, they have suffered, though. They are still suffering. All that they are asking is, Lord, when will you visit my case? Every day I say, when you go to church and a prophet picks you out of the crowd and the prophet begins to prophesy to you, it means that God has visited your case.

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1: Thank you, Lord. 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

0: 026944. 0241-326944. God will pay attention to somebody today.
1: Amen.
0: And when God begins to pay attention to you, I will prepare no. I feel the name of a pull out boom, I mean the same problem, baby.
1: Yes,
0: I want you to know I want to ask you. Sing your me any bow. What first? 20 city could have won. You know, be chose 200,000 as a gift. Kunya me any about so. Mia Gina Bisuso. Obia will team me be our army, mammy. Then you mean me and brown fees. Yes. If you give me your amen and you tie that amen for me, the eye of God will come upon your mess.
1: Amen.
0: In the name of Jesus.
1: Yes,
0: all right, Pastor Danny.
1: Yes, sir.
0: Hey, mammy, so mom can be white.
1: Yes, sir.
0: Mammy, mom can be. Nah, and what? Mom can be. Yes.
1: All right, thank you, Papa. Thank you for this opportunity. There are some people listening to us. They are almost at the edge of, I mean, giving up in their Christian life. They are at the edge of giving up. But this morning, the assignment is one. God has his eyes on you. God is still looking at you. No matter what you're going through, no matter what you're facing, God is still watching you. The other day he said something in Exodus, in Exodus 3 verse 7, he said, and the Lord said, I have surely seen the affliction of my people. Not they were going through affliction, but the Lord himself said, I have surely seen the affliction of my people, which are in Egypt, and I have heard their cry by reason of their taskmasters, for I know their sorrows. God saw their sorrows. God knew that what they were going through. God knew them. God, they were facing those challenges. They were going through those difficult times, and God said, "I have seen them.
0: I have seen them.
1: What you are going through, God has seen you. God is. You must know that God is preparing you for the blessing ahead. God is preparing you for preparing your hands for the blessing ahead, because that thing that you've been crying for, that thing that you've been praying for." You will get it to the extent that maybe someone say it's enough. You've had it, it's enough. God will bless you to that extent. You must understand that God is still watching you. God is looking at you. God has his eyes on you. There are so many people, you meet them and you try to pray for them, and then they will tell you, man of God, don't worry. There are so many times you go to evangelism, we try to talk to people, and then they will ask you, are you coming to preach? You tell them, I just want to invite you to church. And say, they have no interest in going to church. They have no interest in whatever we are coming to tell them. If it's about God, we are coming to tell them, they have no interest because of what they have been through, because of what they are seeing. But dear child of God, you must know that God is still watching you. God has seen what you are going through, and at the right time, he will do it perfectly. At the right time, he will do it beautifully. You just continue waiting. The Bible says, they that wait upon the Lord shall renew their strength. So when you continue waiting, whatever you have lost, whatever you lost in your period of difficult time, in your period of waiting, God is going to multiply you. God is going to give you that whatever you lost. So don't lose God.
0: Amen.
1: Don't lose God.
0: Amen. God bless you for these deep words of God this morning. Yes, you know. God bless you mightily. Sure.

that you must do for God to know. I'll talk about that. We'll do everything possible to come on Monday. Last week I had one.

0: hear me? When God said, I know thy works, what are some of the works? And the time kwa didani, the bombay. I will talk about some of the works that God knows. I'll talk about prayer. I'll talk about fasting. I'll talk about giving. I'll talk about sacrifices. I'll talk about service. These are some of the ways. Oh, anti-gifting. Amen. Simo Petunia, Andrew, who will be Bikana, and I don't even be a schoolboy. We are massive for prophet. The man from Saboba, the man of the altar, you have something to say?
1: No, Daddy, I don't have much to say, but there's one thing that you said. I really love that statement that the Lord know that worst, and the Lord know that worst. I want to encourage people that has been working in the house of the Lord, working, doing the work of the Lord, but feel they are rejected. God has not remembered them. If the Bible said the Lord know that worst, it means that whatever they are doing, God is watching everything. So I would just want to put encouragement on them that they should keep on pushing.
0: All right.
1: If the Lord knows their ways.
0: All right. You know, let me say this and let me end so we start praying. Every good thing you're doing will never go unrewarded.
1: Yes, sir.
0: You see, it's not in the nature of God to forget. Bible said that God is not a man to forget your labor of love. Anybody you have ever helped, any seed you have ever sowed, any sacrifice you have ever made, any prayer you have ever prayed, God will answer it. There is no an unanswered prayer. No. Minimum paya nyaminti. Sebio sebi enyado. Insimunukra na wakaya. He answers and hears it. Today God brought me here to talk to somebody hearing the sound of my voice. He knows our works. He knows it. He knows the works that we are doing. And next week, by the grace of God, we'll talk about some of the works. Then we'll talk about the work of God. Then we'll talk about the work of Satan. Then we'll talk about the work of the flesh. How to overcome it. I know what to know. Talk about the one Wednesday. I'll preach on this. The one who holds the key of David. Baby, then I'll talk about the open door. All right, now that you are listening to me, we have gotten to a very crucial moment, and that crucial moment is prayer. Don't leave. Stay. Pray with us. In the next 20 minutes, we are going to pray. And I want you to stay per the scripture. Anything that we've been doing, Danny, ni a mumpire. Say, Yamia ni mraya jumaso. 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And the way so you for Kurima Yarikitwa. Tech, Matene Kumasia, Tene Kumasa, and Bank. Me who says so you have a tech da. I say, and Krenina yet in so all of us. And so taught to us 2 days, the eye of God must come upon our nation. God should visit us. God should visit us. So we are going to pray that Lord pay attention to our house, to our businesses. And I said 3 things. We know means see. It means to notice.
1: Yes, sir.
0: It means to pay attention.
1: Yes, sir.
0: It also means to inspect. In But let me end here on paying attention. That God should pay attention.

0: goodness.
1: My God.
0: Obibia, what didn't you see?
1: Jesus.
0: Why in

moment I sign out, I will call you and declare over your life. Thank you for watching. Thank you for watching. Thank you for watching. We'll continue to Monday.

0: Amen. Notice the works of everybody. Amen. That connected.
1: Yes, Lord.
0: In the name of Jesus.
1: Yes, Lord.
0: Thank you, Father.
1: Jesus.
0: Thank you, Father.
1: Yes, Lord.
0: Let them walk in your blessing.
1: Amen.
0: Let open door be given to them.
1: Amen.
0: By the end.
1: Yes,
0: of this month,
1: Jesus.
0: Show forth your strong
1: Yes,
0: in their lives.
1: Yes,
0: in the name of Jesus.
1: Yes,
0: in Jesus' name.

Alright, my name is Richard Rabba. Thank you so much for listening to me. This class at 103 FM. Don't change your dial. You're in the World Cup season. So we have the best sports for you. The best news, entertainment. So don't change your dial. Stay connected. Mr. Graham, happy birthday. Thank you so much. God bless you. Thank you. I'll be back next week. I came here with my militias. Danny Boy, Benjamin Bafo, and Simo Peter Mia, Andrew Boache, the prophet of Uyamwase, the schoolboy, Yamin Shiramunina. I'll be back next week. But you can text me on 0241-326-944, 0241-326-944, 0241-326-944, 0241-326-944, 0241-326-944, 0241-326-944. You can call me. Say, Apostle, speak over my life, and I'll speak over your life. God bless you mightily. Have a beautiful weekend. Bye-bye.

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1: 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Coming up, Wuntumi's lawyer Andy Apiakube withdraws from a quantum mining case over court concerns.
2: The reasons why I'm withdrawing my services from this process is stated in our affidavit in support of the motion. And I must say that I'm disappointed with decisions of the court. And I'm disappointed with the attitude of the court. When I do myself, it is at liberty to engage another.
1: The Speaker of Parliament clarifies anti-LGBTQ bill could be considered despite being approved by the House. Now, concerned party faithful of MPP Ntema demands suspension of an ongoing electoral process.
3: Oversight. We further call for the reassessment of the role of the regional representative, Jeff Kasim, whose neutrality is in question due to his reported involvement in
1: Also, Member of Parliament for Tolon calls for probe into award scheme over alleged payment for honest.
4: Mr. Speaker, if you can kindly direct that we should set up a committee to investigate. Mr. Speaker, to investigate.
1: Coming up in African news, deadly Sudan drone strike targets funeral processions. These plus many other stories coming your way shortly.

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1: I am Elizabeth Adrian. Welcome to Class 91.3 FM. Let's settle for the details of the news. Now, private lawyer Andy Apiakubi, counsel for the Ashanti Regional Chairman, Bosiako, known as Wuntumi, has withdrawn from representing him in the ongoing Akuntan mining criminal case. His withdrawal comes at a time when the chairman Wuntumi is reported to have initiated steps towards a plea bargain in the alleged Exim Bank fraud case. The Office of the Attorney General had already informed the Accra High Court that the accused, through his legal team, has begun discussions aimed at reaching an agreement under the plea bargain framework. And the Apiakubi, who is the lawyer, says his decision was influenced by deep concerns about how the proceedings have been conducted so far. He cited dissatisfaction with what he described as court handling of the matter, including its records of proceedings and certain determinations made during the trial process. According to him, these issues affected his confidence in continuing with the defense, prompting his withdrawal from the case.
2: The reasons why I'm withdrawing my services from this process is stated in our affidavit in support of the motion. And I must say that I'm disappointed with decisions of the court, and I'm disappointed with the attitude of the court. When I withdraw my services, he's at liberty to engage another counsel. He's at liberty to do his case by himself, and he's at liberty to even apply to government for support by way of legal aid. So I'm sure he will take a decision when we get there. I'm not happy with, particularly when I have made application for the court to order the prosecution to provide me with copies of the alleged assignment. Instead of the court making the order, the court dismissed my application. I expected the court to make that order for the prosecution to come and say that this is a copy of the assignment, or I don't have it at all, for her to come to a conclusion that there is no assignment. So that conclusive position we have is based on presumptions that since they could not provide the assignment, there is a presumption that it doesn't exist. But I expected the court to make the order directed at the prosecution to provide that assignment, or come to the court and say that there is no such assignment. For the court to record that there is no such assignment, and that brings finality to the charges on assignment. I think the court is getting personal with me as counsel, and therefore my absence may warrant an engagement of a new counsel, and probably the new counsel probably will be able to freely interact with the court.
1: That's the lawyer for the Ashanti Regional Chairman for the New Patriotic Party, Andy Apiakubi, stating the reason for his withdrawal from the Akuntan mining case. Now, private legal practitioner Tete explains that while plea bargaining is a recognized legal process that could help resolve criminal cases and facilitate the recovery of funds, it does not guarantee immunity from jail. He stressed that the court still retain the discretion to impose a custodial sentence depending on the terms of the agreement and the gravity of the offenses involved.
3: The point is that plea bargaining doesn't mean that you will not go to jail. Bargaining means that they have your sentencing may be reduced. So it doesn't mean that at all costs you will not go to jail. You are likely to still go to jail, but your sentencing will reduce, or you may be fined. And so it's not a way to encourage people to engage in corruption. Mm. Because you cannot be sure that after returning the money, you would be free. And that is not the intention behind the plea bargaining. The plea bargaining is to also ask for reduction of sentence. I mean, if indeed you know you are guilty, of course, you are going to go to jail, but you are asking for reduction of sentence because you are ready to return the money, and you are supposed to go to jail for 20 years, and it's reduced to 5 years. But I mean, it's better than actually rotting in jail for 20 years when you could have returned the money, so that in the next 5 years or so, you will be reduced. So the intention is that you know that you are likely to go to jail, or you are likely to be convicted. Let me use that word. You are likely to be convicted. Your conviction doesn't mean you are going to jail, but you are likely to be convicted. But you are looking at the gravity of your conviction. And if you are ready to return monies you have stolen, or you are ready to account and make sure the money that has, whatever you have done that has caused financial loss to the state.
1: Meanwhile, Chief Crusader of Crusaders Against Corruption, Emmanuel Wilson, is cautioning that plea bargaining must be carefully managed to avoid becoming a loophole for corruption cases.
4: So if there's no punishment, plea bargaining will rather end up becoming an avenue where people would deliberately want to engage in corrupt practices, knowing very well that they take profits, and when they are caught, they will just come and pay some money in the name of interest, and they will just go scot-free.
5: Should we? I've heard many say that we should change the law. That
4: we don't have to change the laws. Neither do we have to discourage. What we should rather do is to vary the law or amend the law in such a way that plea bargaining shouldn't be an absolute solution.
1: Thus, Chief Crusader of Crusaders Against Corruption, Emmanuel Wilson, in an interview with my colleague Kwame Ochijini on 505 yesterday. Now, the Human Sexual Rights and Family Value Bill 2025, known as the Anti-LGBTQ Plus Bill, could still return to the floor of Parliament, despite its passage, according to the Speaker of Parliament, Alban Gbagben, who says members of Parliament can initiate a process to review the legislation under the House Standing Orders. His remark comes in the wake of Parliament's approval of the legislation, a development that has prompted renewed calls for some quarters for further reflection on its provision. Speaking during a courtesy visit by members of the Supreme Court 150th Anniversary Planning Committee yesterday, Alban Gbagben explained that Parliament's rule allows lawmakers to introduce a motion seeking to reverse or consider a previous decision of the House.
6: Short, my recent comments about the bill that was passed recently as reference of fairness, but I still hold my view. A recent debate where some lawyers came out strongly to say that by the Constitution, once a law is passed on the floor, Parliament is functus officio, it's not the law. And thus, we have what we call a passage process before you send it to the President for assent. And that is why in the Constitution, there's no time limit given to Parliament after passage to submit to the President for assent. And on many occasions, we usually identify some inconsistencies or some errors, and then we go back to the House where they refer to as second reconsideration stage. You use the process called rescission, a motion of rescission to rescind the decision of having read the bill third time, and then use that to do it. In fact, we are very soon going to use it in connection with the Ghana Investment Promotion Authority Bill, which was passed in March. And so we have that process of self-regulation or self-correction. So it's really not the law that one speaker presiding says a bill is read the third time and passed. Parliament is functus officio.
1: That's the Speaker of Parliament, Alban Gbagben. The Member of Parliament for Tolon Habib Idrisu is calling for a bipartisan parliamentary committee to investigate a controversial award scheme amid allegations that some government ministers paid to receive honours. The call follows growing public concerns over the credibility of the award ceremony after claims emerged that some participants and recipients may have paid for recognition. Responding to the proposal on the floor of Parliament, the Speaker expressed support for an investigation but urged the minority to follow the appropriate parliamentary procedures in seeking the formation of the committee. Let's listen to the Member of Parliament.
7: Mr. Speaker, I wanted to appeal to your good office because, you see, listening to the issue I raised and the contribution and the response from the minister in charge of government communication, he did admit that government have issued a statement to this matter. It's a serious issue. Mr. Speaker, if you can kindly direct that we should set up a committee to investigate. Mr. Speaker, a bipartisan committee to investigate this matter and see the criteria for the award. Mr. Speaker, we deserve to know the truth. So let's set up a committee to investigate it, see the criteria, see who have paid and who have not been able to pay, and then we can move on from there. Thank you, Mr. Speaker. And
6: you know what to do if you want Parliament to take action on this matter. When you come properly, we'll definitely take the action. With this, we'll leave it at this stage.
1: That's the Member of Parliament for Tolon, Habibi Jisu, and the Speaker of Parliament, Alban Sumana Kensford Magwin, respectively. Now, the Institute for Energy Security, IES, has described the findings and recommendations from investigations into the recent fire outbreak at the Akosombo switchyard as a major step towards strengthening Ghana's energy security and improving the reliability of power supply. The committee set up to investigate the Akosombo dam fire, which occurred on April 23, attributed the incident to installation failure, resulting in the loss of about 1,000 megawatts of power to the national grid. Speaking to the Class News, the Director of Research at the Institute for Energy, Prosper Smith, called for a more resilient energy system capable of quickly recovering from and adapting to disruptions.
8: An important development, and then it is this recommendation and this report is obviously call in the right direction as far as the energy security and supply of power is concerned. And so we all recall that there was a fire outbreak, a significant one, at the, adopt a resilience mode when there is a disruption in the system. And so some of the things that IES will look to recommend is that the new structure should be able to have robustness in it. When I say robustness, I'm talking about how the structure will be able to suppress fire outbreak, so in that the infrastructure is hardened enough to suppress some fire outbreaks.
1: Thus, the Director of Research at the Institute for Energy Security, Prosper Smith, now concerned aspirant and party faithfuls of the New Patriotic Party in the Tema East constituency are demanding the suspension of ongoing electoral area coordinators' elections, citing alleged irregularities in the polling station album. Speaking on behalf of the group, NS Perry alleged that the album contained questionable and entries and omissions, and that could undermine the credibility of the electoral process. The group is calling for a thorough review of the album, the appointment of a neutral official to oversee the exercise, and investigations into claims of intimidation ahead of the polls.
9: Irregularity. Ahead of the upcoming electoral area, a chairperson role in the Ashiboy electoral area. This development disenfranchises party members who could have legitimately occupy the position and raise serious question about impartiality. As a former member of parliament and minister, he is expected to act in neutral capacity. However, his involvement has deepened division and heightened tensions within the constituency.
1: Thus, NS Perry, who was speaking on behalf of the concerned aspirant and party faithfuls of the New Patriotic Party in Tema East constituency. Before I leave, let's do some African news, because a drone strike on the funeral procession at a ceremony in Sudan City has killed at least four people and left several others injured, according to two rights groups. Both organizations have blamed their rapid support forces for the attack. The emergency lawyers said the strike was part of a series of drone attack that began on Wednesday evening, which have reportedly killed at least 23 people in total. We are following this development and we'll bring you more details on that right here on Class 91.3 FM. For now, that ends the Class Breakfast News with me, Elizabeth Adu. For more news and updates, do log on to classfmonline.com. The morning show continues with Kwame Jomo Ajiman and the team. Do stay and enjoy the rest of our programs. Good morning.

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8: 18 years since that trembling teenager of touch and tease first tiptoed onto this storied stage, wreathed in red, restored to this great gallery of the game. A walking work of art.
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11: 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The Royal Storm, I am back, baby.
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0: Well, you're still live here on Class 91.3. A massive, massive thank you to Leza for coming through with the action from the world of news. At this point, we're going to be soldering on into all the sports and action. Big games are played at the World Cup last night and this dawn. We'll keep you up to speed with all of that. We'll be going into the camp of the senior national team, the Black Stars. We understand that they've touched base at their camp in Providence in Rhode Island. It's World Cup time here on the platform. Class 91.3. Well, we get into all the sports and action with what transpired on match day one over the competition. The host, Mexico, getting a 2-0 result against the Bafana Bafana of South Africa. That was the opening day of action. And the other game that was also played in that group, seeing South Korea get a result against the Czech Republic. That game finishing 2-1. But the most interesting bits of what transpired on match day one had to do with the opening day, the opening acts, and the fact that for the first time in the history of the World Cup, up to 3 red cards were shown. Yes, up to 3 red cards were shown on match day one in the opening game alone. The South Africans having 2 players sent off, Sitoli and Temba Zwane, sent off in that game, because Mexico also had sending off late in the game. The game still finished 2-0 in favor of the host. And then, of course, later on, after a few hours, it was South Korea who got off to a great start, coming back from a goal to defeat their European counterparts by 2-1. So just in case you missed out on the action last night, 2 games already down. Remember, it will be 104 matches that are going to be played at this year's World Cup. So done with two, 102 more to go. Let me just quickly keep you up to speed with the games that are coming up today at the World Cup. And obviously, because of the time difference, it might just be a little difficult to catch up with all the games. But if you love football, you still find a way. You still find a way. Later at 7 p.m. today, it's going to be Canada who will be playing against Bosnia Herzegovina. And then right after, we're going to be seeing the United States play against Paraguay. And that will mean that all the 3 host nations would have been in action in the last 48 hours. So we'll be looking out for that Canada playing against Bosnia at 19 hours GMT this evening, Ghana time, of course. And then the United States will be playing against Paraguay. But take a look at the time that the United States are going to be playing against Paraguay. That game will be on at 1 a.m. going into Saturday. Yeah, so take note of that, 1 a.m. If you have some time, today being a Friday, and you probably stay up and enjoy the teams in action, then you get to see the United States play against Paraguay. So these are the games to look forward to as far as the World Cup is concerned. And talk of the World Cup, the senior national team, the Black Stars, are in the news because in the last a couple of hours, they have arrived at their training base in the United States. Remember, in the last few days, they had been preparing elsewhere, but now they have found themselves at their training base in Providence in Rhode Island for the final phase of preparations ahead of the 2026 World Cup campaign. The team departed Virginia on Thursday afternoon and touched down at the TF Green International Airport in Rhode Island at 6 p.m. Head coach Carlos Queiroz and the squad would resume training on Friday, thus this morning, as they fine-tune preparations for the opening Group L game against Panama. The Black Stars are wrapped up a week-long campaign in Washington before their international, following their friendly international against Wales a couple of days ago. The camp in Virginia included intensive sessions at the American University and DC United training ground and a farewell dinner with the Ghanaian community in Alexandria. Ghana now enters the final stretch of preparation in Providence before heading to Toronto for June the 17th opener against Panama. The Black Stars would also face England in Boston on June the 23rd and Croatia in Philadelphia 4 days later on June the 27th. Queiroz's 26-man squad features Captain Jordan Ayew, Thomas Partey, Inaki Williams, Antoine Semenyon, and goalkeeper Lawrence Atizigi, who is set for his second World Cup campaign. So all 26 we know are there together with a large army of coaching staff, but for many a Ghanaian, it will be all about how the team will perform on match days. And hopefully, we would put up in the performance starting from match day one when we play against Panama. We still stay with issues concerning the World Cup and into the camp of the senior national team proper, and get to hear from goalkeeper Atizigi ahead of that first game against Panama. He's been talking up the need for the team to have a winning mentality going into action on match day one.
1: It's been a great experience. You could see all the guys are very ready, and we train very well. We're giving our best, and yeah, we're looking forward to this moment. He's a very experienced coach. He's got a lot of informations. So yeah, you just have to take the good information he gives out and yeah, try to make use of it. The expectation is just a teamwork. We're going to fight till the end. We're going to give it all. And we hope that we're going to make Ghanaians proud. I think it's really a good team. We all together, we fight for each other. And yeah, you can see that there is really positive vibes each and every time. And this is what we like. And this is what we want. We want to keep on with this. We want to take this positive energy into the games. And yeah, we hope that we can make a very good World Cup. As a kid, everyone dreams to play in this big platform. And for me, it's actually a big dream because, yeah, you get to face big players. You get to have a nice atmosphere, a lot of people in stadium, the support, the love, and, yeah, it's really, really a good experience for me, and I'm really looking forward to it. I think there has to be the dedication for the game. They have to have the positive mindset because it gets to some point when it's not going well. I think that's when we need this mentality, the winning mentality, and the winning spirit. So I think they just need this and to help the team achieve better goals.
0: That was Ghana goalkeeper Lawrence Atizigi there, and he's also been talking up team spirit ahead of that opening day clash.
1: There is a good team spirit, and this shows that everyone is ready and everyone is looking forward because, like I said, it's a dream, so everyone is ready to leave it. The strength is fighting for each other and being there as a team, like playing as a team and not just playing as like an individual player, but then the strength is, you could see everyone is fighting for each other. We support each other and, yeah, we help each other by encouraging the young ones to keep going and to always give their best. These are moments that happens in football where you have bad moments and, yeah, you sometimes don't qualify. But for us, the biggest moment is now. We put whatever thing that has happened behind us and we try to focus on this World Cup and hopefully, yeah, we can make very good use of it. For me, it's not a matter of about the names. It's everything depends on us. We focus on ourselves, and like you said, we're giving ourselves good energy. We're training well, and this is what we are really focused on. So we're just going to take game for game, and yeah, hopefully we analyze it and see how it goes. We know it hasn't been easy in the past days, but yeah, we just going to give all, and we ask him for their support, their prayers, like always. And, yeah, they should also stay positive. And, yeah, hopefully we're going to make them proud.
0: Well, one of three goalkeepers of the senior national team, Lawrence Atizigi, there. We wish the team the best of luck as they prepare to go into action on the 17th of June when they play against Caribbean side Panama. At this point, we're still not too certain whether he's going to be first choice on the back of what transpired in Qatar 2022, or goalkeeper Benjamin Asare will be getting his opportunity. Talk of the senior national team, former skipper of the side, Stephen Appiah, has also been weighing on the possible performance of the team in North America. The Black Stars will not be with the presence of star player Mohamed Kudus as a result of injury. The former skipper believes the player will be missed, but also touches base on the fact that the squad is still blessed with a number of key performers who could stand up and be counted on match days.
2: The contribution anyway, but I always say yeah, even if let me put it, our time, no, if Michael Essien is not there, no, we play. If Napier is not there, if Asamoah is not there, so I think we should carry on this level of belief, says, or being new, I'll be better to me, I represent it, but I mean, all the same, no, Kudus is Kudus. So, we more in any day we all born born. No. To me, my sort of way, high way percentage, my blasters, no. Yeah, now I'm born by a better day, because, see, I'm sure players, no, they're more born, I'm not, no, no, I'm sure more performances now they had, you know. I think, yeah, me feel good. I mean, most of the players, no, so, me from me no more born, come on, and they can't wait to get to this Mundial to perform and show whatever they can do. So yeah, Mini Aji said they know and I hope say with Ghanaians with the support, you know. boys now you're ready say, I mean, on be making in win.
0: Those are former skipper of the Black Stars at 7 up here there, and hopefully the lads will translate all of that into performance starting with match day one. And talk of seeing the games and talk of the Black Stars being in action, the permanent mission of Ghana to the United Nations in New York has announced that official ticket allocations for the upcoming FIFA World Cup games have not been received yet. The statement issued on June 9, 2026 by Nuong Falong, head of information and public affairs, comes in response to the surge of inquiries from the public. According to the statement, the mission has received numerous calls and queries from Guineans, particularly those residing within the diaspora in the United States. The influx of interest follows recent comments regarding FIFA World Cup tickets made by His Excellency President John Dramani Mahama during a visit to the United Kingdom. The mission assured the public that it is actively collaborating with the national authorities in Accra to address the ticket situation. So for those of you who live in the United States, for those of you who live in Canada, and for those of you who live in Mexico, maybe at some point if the Black Stars would have to play a game in there, on the back of the comments that were made by His Excellency President John Dramani Mahama a couple of days ago, they have since gone on to say that they haven't received their tickets yet, and as and when they get their tickets, I'm sure they'll be informing the number of Ghanaians who live in there. But away from that, there's also a bit of a confusion concerning who is going to be there to support the Black Stars. There's been talk that some politicians are trying to get themselves in the fray. First Deputy Minority Speaker in Parliament, the Honourable Habib Idrisu, made some very, very strong allegations on the floor of Parliament.
3: The players are already in. They've already gone for the World Cup, and we have not been briefed. And you think that this is a matter we must not know? We are aware that government have procured 1,000 tickets from GFA. We are aware, and the ambassador have issued a statement saying that Ghanaians in the diaspora should write their names and get tickets for the matches. Who bought the tickets? How much is it costing the taxpayers? Over 2,000 people went to American embassy for visas.
4: So,
3: visa fee 185. Who is paying it?
4: You
3: who
4: think are those what people? You are doing is a tool available
3: I,
4: for
3: I
4: you?
3: I granted him. I told him. We are aware that the majority side, you were given two slots each for the World Cup. And then that one, nothing happened. They've been denied visas. Your members, they are not happy because they didn't even call some of their nominees.
4: Yes.
3: At Botema, they are screaming them there. I have pictures. I have videos. So if you say we shouldn't discuss it, we shouldn't discuss it. That I would expect. But to say what I'm saying should be expunged, on what basis
4: Honorable
3: should that
4: Habib.
3: Be expunged?
0: Well, thus has since been debunked by the Member of Parliament for Ketu North, the Honorable Edem Agbana.
2: I must say that the statement he made on the floor yesterday about the sports ministry or government allocating slots to members of parliament from the NDC, that statement is not true. It's a blatant falsehood. Now, I think that it is important for us to appreciate this conversation from the context. Government earlier announced that no public funds will be spent to airlift supporters to the World Cup. However, government engaged in a fundraising exercise, and if you recall, private individuals and organizations donated towards that exercise. What it means is that any Ghanaian that you may see at the World Cup may be part of people being sponsored privately and not from public funds.
0: Well, I guess some would argue that the most important thing would be to see as many Ghanaians in the stadium on match days, like with the sea in Qatar in 2022, where there were thousands of them who went in to support the Black Stars. Let's still wrap up with issues concerning the World Cup, which has been on the lips of many following the decision by the authorities in the United States to deny Somalian referee Atan a place at the Mundial. The 34-year-old was not given an opportunity to enter the United States after arriving in Miami. The U.S. authorities issuing a statement that the Somalian ref allegedly belonged to or had close ties with a terrorist organization. FIFA boss Gianni Infantino has been speaking to the subject.
5: We don't control everything. We try, we will discuss, we will speak, we will see. Maybe sometimes it's good as well to just, you know, chill, relax. We work on everything. We try to solve everything. Sometimes to immediately start screaming and shouting has the opposite effect of finding a solution. Believe me when I tell you, or don't believe me if you don't want, but we try always to find solutions. Always. But then we need to respect that we are not the kings of the world who can rule over governments and police forces and I don't know what. We are a sports organization. We try to do our best with the means that we have to make as much as possible. And in this, and I conclude, we want to unite the world. And if I can ask you one thing, again, if you want to criticize me, it's fine. It's okay. But promote the unity of the World Cup. Promote.
0: Well, the FIFA boss, Gianni Infantino there, that's what everyone would love to do, promote, you know, all the fronts concerning the World Cup. Remember, almost a quarter of the countries on this planet are in the United States, Canada or Mexico to be a part of this year's World Cup. 48 countries are going to be playing at the World Cup for the very first time. A massive jump from 32, 16 more added for this. That would mean that there will be another layer, which is a round of 32 before you get to a round of 16, before you get to a quarterfinal. So if you have to go all the way to win the World Cup, you would have to play 8 matches within a period of 5 weeks. We wish the teams the best of luck as they go into action. Remember, 2 games were played yesterday. The host, Mexico, getting a result against South Africa. That game finishing 2-0 in favor of the host team. And they will be happy to have started the competition with a bang. Quinianos scoring the opening goal for the host team after only 9 minutes before Raul Jimenez also scored a goal. But the game would also be remembered for the sending offs. I don't recall the last time I watched a World Cup opening game and there were up to 3 red cards. Sitoli was sent off together with Themba Zwane for the South Africans in the 49th and 84th minute. In the case of Themba Zwane, he had only been introduced as a sub and he was still sent off before Carlos Montes was sent off in the 92nd minute. Later today though, we'll be looking forward to seeing one of the other host nations also in action. We hope to see the Canadians play against Bosnia-Herzegovina. That game will be on at 19 hours GMT. And then early into Saturday morning, one of the final hosts, that's the United States, they will be playing against Paraguay. We wish all the teams the best of luck as they go into action.

1,000 drivers. License applicants are being dealt with by the DVLE. President Mahama calls for stronger trade and investment ties with Ghana EU Conference and Charlotte's Memorial Foundation and Amazing Girls Foundation, also in the news here. They host menstrual hygiene awareness and Dignity Park donation in Winneba. There are also stories in a world of business, showbiz, and of course sports. The biggest story we know for the next couple of weeks is going to be that of the World Cup. 104 games are going to be played at the World Cup, and we are only done with two. So there's still 102 more games to look forward to as far as the World Cup is concerned. Let me do some stories from the High Street Journal. Quite a number of stories here. More than 360 pension funds, institutional investors, and over 30,000 individuals gave Casa Perco $1.7 billion bid. And from Maslock True Venture Capital to DBG, why is funding still a big challenge in Ghana? And proper drainage without protection and enhancing of wetlands and retention of ponds will be exercised in futility, according to Engineer Mahama. The World Cup night economy, Ghana's 24-hour market policy faces its first real test. And why Ebre is Ghana's fastest growing investment destination in 2025. Also on the High Street Journal, how entrepreneurship is shaping career choices, and Russian Film Festival opens new chapter in Ghana's cultural diplomacy. Sleep can wait. Africa turns 2026 World Cup into commercial power play. Remember, quite a number of the games are going to be played when you're enjoying the comfort of your bed. Question is, are you going to stay up to watch the games? There's also a full article here on from Maslock True Venture Capital to DBG, and so many stories on the High Street Journal. Make your way there and familiarize yourself with all of these stories.

Well, let me get into a number of these newspapers this morning, starting with Inquisitor newspaper. On the front page, you have, after paying 173 million to NLA, loud applause for KGL, and historic NPA Akaiza triple ISO certification. Sheikh Shamsuddin runs from Napo suit, and squatters, criminals hindering flood control projects. I mean, in the last few days, the conversation has been about floods and floods and floods. And this morning, the Ghana Meteo is reporting that the rains are going to be starting at 10. It's going to be quite cloudy all the way to about 8. The rains are going to start. It will continue to 10. It will start slightly, but it would intensify by 10 hours GMT. So if you haven't left home, if you're leaving home, probably try and take an umbrella along, because you may need it at some point in the day. Let me get into that story by the Member of Parliament for Techiman South, Martin Ejimenson, on issues to do with the flooding. He says that squatters and crane mills are hindering flood control projects. I'll take a steps of that story quickly before we get into all of that. According to the Member of Parliament, critical flood mitigation projects under the Greater Accra Resilience and Integrated Development Program have been delayed due to activities of squatters and alleged criminal groups occupying project sites earmarked for flood control in parts of Accra. Accordingly, concerns have been raised over the implementation of the program. Contractors and project officials have also faced significant difficulties accessing some locations where drainage and flood prevention are expected to be carried out. The situation is said to be affecting efforts to address persistent flooding in the capital and surrounding communities. The GARED initiative, which is funded by the World Bank, was established to strengthen flood risk management and improve resilience in vulnerable communities across the Greater Accra region. And the story goes on and on and on.

0: So many times I've been talking up, if you like, the topography and the landscape of the Greater Accra region, and how it appears that so many of these regions also find themselves in waterlogged regions, and then our activities also not helping in the situation. These days, small rains, nor then so many places are flooded. Whether you live on the northern side of Accra, whether you live on the southern side, whether you live on the eastern side, or whether you live on the western side, it does appear that a number of communities are struggling with the floods. And there also doesn't appear to be, you know, a massive plan to deal with this for the foreseeable future. We've been discussing this for as long as I can remember, and I have not really seen any significant improvements in dealing with the floods. What I rather do see is the fact that it's getting worse and worse and worse by the day. Even the rich are facing it. The other day I saw pictures of some notable prime areas literally flooded, and I was asking myself, these were supposed to be high-end areas with all the challenges that others face, being very, very far away from them. So question is, what happened? Is it just getting worse and worse and worse by the day? Well, Charles has joined me, and we'll get into those conversations. Is it just getting worse and worse by the day?
1: Mm-hmm. Kwame, it is. Mm-hmm. It is. And it's one thing you've been saying all the time, that this is a country where we build before we plan for the drainage system and what have you. But ordinarily, if you acquire land before you build and all of that, you know, you put all those things in place. But here we are, we put up the structures because we are so much fixated on, you know, of course, it is good. You need to provide shelter for yourself and your family. But we are so much fixated on, you know, the apartments without taking into cognizance the fact that we need to provide you know, a pathway for the water whenever it rains. And so whenever it rains, it takes us, you know, by challenge. So you're talking about that plush area that you saw, and then you were thinking that, oh, well, this should be a plush area for the, you know, the elite, the rich in society and what have you. I mean, it's a Ghanaian thing. It's a Ghanaian thing that always we put up the structures before the gutters and all of that. So Kwame, even as the Ghana Meteorological Agency is warning that there's going to be some more rains, I think that we should rather brace ourselves for, you know, a lot of these disasters. Question is, what has happened to the assessment exercise done by the committee that was tasked to, you know, look all around and see proper suggestions as to how we'll be able to deal with the flooding situation, even ahead of time? That committee was, you know, led by Stan Dugby. And so the minority in parliament is even asking questions as regards that. I think that.
0: Is he still leading it?
1: Well, I don't know if it was for a period, but he was the one who was leading it. So the minority is demanding briefing from government in that regard. Mm-hmm. The government comes to brief them on what they found out as far as that committee is concerned. I mean, otherwise, it's always been lip service in terms of the way we are able to control flooding in the capital. It's like an annual thing, and it's looking to me as though no government wants to deal with the situation because it's also a campaign message. So at the end of the day, a government comes in and does it bids, and there's something small, 4 years come, and then the government will use it as a campaign message again. Pretty much the very things that we need to be developed as a country are the very things that these politicians, you know, play politics with. It doesn't look for me like it is something that is going to go away anytime soon. If it is something that would go away, Kwame, there are a lot of storm drains, you know, in the country that government could, which are silted, you know, right from the bottom up, and government could do something about them. Even just that, we are not seeing anything, let alone construction of new drains. So I don't think that the situation is far from over, Kwame. We should rather
0: when your city has already been built up and littered with brick and mortar everywhere, yeah. Where are you going to build the drains?
1: Yeah. Kwame.
0: Where?
1: So you remember Alhaji Ibrahim, the engineer we spoke to?
0: Mahama.
1: Yes. Mm. He said that there were a number of receptors here in the country. I don't know, but he mentioned various locations, about 18 of them. Mm. Which, you know.
0: But he also mentioned that quite a number of them have been taken over by brick and mortar.
1: So it is about, you know, the enforcement of our laws. It's because people are relaxing. The assemblies are relaxing. For me, I'm even tired talking about it. But I would just say that I don't want to be a prophet of doom. But, I mean, the fact must be told that we just must brace ourselves for some more flooding in the country. I spoke to the Greater Accra Regional Minister yesterday because I was hoping, you know, we'll get her into the studio. And she told me she was still doing some monitoring of the situation in the capital.
0: I wonder what would the monitoring do?
1: I wonder what the monitoring is, Kwame.
0: Because I want to believe that over the years, report after report have been collected by the Regional Coordinating Council. And to the best of my knowledge, a large number of them are civil servants.
1: Yeah.
0: I know there are a few political appointees depending on who is in government. But if you go to the Regional Coordinating Council today, as many of them are civil servants. What has happened to all of those reports from the past?
1: I mean, they have thrown them away. I don't know.
0: Or they can't find them.
1: I don't know.
0: Or they are not important anymore.
1: See, your life is in your own hands.
0: She doesn't, with the greatest of respect, and I'm not blaming her because of the comments you passed. She doesn't have to do another set of monitoring to, if you like, familiarize herself with the situation. There are reports. She can look at them. If there are things that we can tweak, if there are things that we can improve, I get it. But to make it look like this is like a new thing, it's not new. Because if I listen to Engineer Mahama, and if you recall the interview we had with the Madina Lankwantanan MP, I mean, he cited he cited a very interesting thing that is happening around, I don't know if you are familiar with these areas, Otinibi and Damfa. So these communities, all the way to the Ambrahia stretch, if you are using let's say anywhere from Adenta Barrier all the way to Dodua, the communities that have sprung up there, they have been there, but they didn't have this kind of population in the last 30 years. But now you have them. So anywhere from Amrahia, Ashiye, OEB, all the way to Dodua, and then you branch in there, you're going to Otinibi and Damfa. What you see is that a lot of people are buying properties in the valley. So water is descending from the hill. If you are driving there, you see it from Ibri all the way downwards. And people are building in the valley, and some are also building on the hill. So you now have a situation where the people who live there, it's only a matter of time before the rains begin to deal with them as well. I don't know who is selling the lands to them, because those areas are one of the areas that Engineer Mahama was referring to. The water can collect there, but people are building there. And the lands have been sold by the chiefs, Docks people. They have been selling the lands to all the people who are there. Lizzie's people have also sold all the lands at Sakumono, including the Ramsar sites. And people are building there. And we break the houses, and then they build again. And then we break again, and then they build again. And then we break again, and then it's Ali Kroma.
2: The Lord breaks to rebuild.
0: May the Lord see us through.
2: Amen.
0: Especially now that the weather people are telling us the rains will be coming by 8.
3: You are not tired.
0: Amen. Every morning I have to come here to educate, to inform, and to entertain. So me, I'll do my best.
3: By this standard you are talking,
0: I'll do my best.
3: Those responsible for Omar Dao, I'm not even listening to you. You didn't hear the wisdom you are putting out.
0: Other than that,
3: what in the name of whatever would you be telling me that you are still doing monitoring? Monitoring what? What are you monitoring?
0: That are they.
3: Yeah. And it will tell you, don't forget, but he's an award-winning minister.
0: Dr. Issa.
3: Don't forget.
0: Dr. Issa, in your break.
2: This is the first under her. If she says she's monitoring, I don't see anything wrong with it.
3: Okay, of course. I agree, my sister.
2: If she says she's monitoring, I don't see anything wrong with it. This is the first situation.
3: This is a flooding,
2: Yes.
0: Well, let's see. If she claims she's doing some monitoring, let's see how it goes. But
2: I mean, she's
0: been
2: claiming.
0: Around for a year.
2: How would you say if she claims? She's not claiming. She has stated that she's doing monitoring.
0: Yeah, that's what I'm saying. She's been around for a year. If she's still monitoring, then I don't know what she's been doing in the
2: last
0: office.
2: Last year, the flooding situation was.
0: It doesn't have to be intense before she starts monitoring, even if it's small.
2: But
0: she would have started to do something.
2: But
0: so when you wait for the rains to intensify, and you tell me after a year in office that you're doing monitoring,
2: she's not the first minister to wait for something huge to happen.
0: The reason why she has a job, nobody told her to accept the job.
2: And so she said she's monitoring.
0: Monitoring what?
2: So allow her.
0: No, monitoring what? What
2: even,
0: exactly?
2: Even in Parliament, the tax force that President Mahama said they are going to
0: evaluate,
2: they said it will take like a year for the findings to be made.
0: A year.
2: Yeah.
0: For
2: that's
0: findings.
2: That's what Mahama Yarriga said in Parliament.
0: Can we move to other stories?
2: So if
0: all these people, they are
2: he's also saying
0: they are a waste of our time.
3: Kwame, let me say a good morning to my very good chairman, Chairman Wuntumi.
0: Doc, can we move on to page three?
2: Mommy, yesterday, did you watch the match?
3: You have a problem with Chemaun to me. Me, I do. I mean, sometimes you make
0: why,
3: me.
0: Why do you? Why do you
3: very,
0: want to do this
3: very
0: to
3: uncomfortable?
0: No, sometimes I feel like you just want to.
3: Ah, you feel the same.
0: You, I'm keeping one.
3: So I can't greet him. I want to me again on this platform. If he, I mean, if that is the case, let me know. I mean, there's no problem.
0: Maybe
3: when I get to Accra FM, I can do it.
0: I won't stop you, and I'll never stop you.
3: So I just want to say a very good morning to Chema Wuntumi.
0: Okay.
3: Whatever is happening, he should keep faith. I know, and I believe him to be true, that he will be the next chairman of the new Patriotic Party.
0: Obedemu.
3: Obede.
0: That's why I can shout.
3: So don't go there. Don't go there.
0: Obedemu.
3: I just want to say hello to him this morning.
0: What is he asking for again?
3: Oh, he's asking for something in law we call the plea bargain.
2: Yeah.
3: Which is...
0: Why?
3: Oh, why, dear? If you're asking me why...
0: What are his reasons for the plea bargaining? Yeah. That story is on the front page of a lot of the papers.
3: Yes. As for plea bargaining, per our books, there are several reasons why anybody or any accused person would want to go in and ask.
0: Okay, so can you help us with some, if you can?
3: Oh, basically, he's trying to say that he's trying to seek through the prosecutors to the court that the offences one, the offences you have charged me with, no, I am seeking to maybe moment in reform, let it reduce it, you know, so. More or less like telling the court through the prosecutor that first of all the count, the number of charges that you have charged me with, you know, the count, you know, I'm seeking to reduce it because of XYZ, maybe I've admitted to some of them. Some of them I don't really agree. There are a lot of things that go into the plea bargaining thing. You can also talk about, he's also probably looking at, when somebody enters the plea bargaining, the person is also looking at maybe all other things being equal, the sentencing regime that may come with it. And so he wants to admit to some of the things and say,
0: If what I picked up from the trial is concerned, there was supposed to be judgment on July 3 or so. July 3 or so. What that means is that all the processes are over. We are not only waiting for the judge. Is that what it means?
3: To do with the Exim Bank case.
0: So that's a different one.
2: Yeah,
0: a
2: different that case.
3: Different. As for the this in there, is they are waiting for judgment on the 3rd of July.
0: Okay.
3: That is what his defense lawyer has said, that he's withdrawing from the case.
0: Like Appiah Kubi.
3: Yes, he said he's withdrawing from the case. He's giving his reasons in his affidavits accompanying the motion, and so I think the court will sit on the matter next week whether or not to grant him that withdrawal. And so
0: why can't he withdraw? I'm working for you, I don't want to work again.
3: And so
0: the
3: court
0: process will, doesn't allow that,
3: so the court will determine.
0: He doesn't want to. From I've listened to him on multiple platforms since yesterday. He doesn't want to.
3: Yes, because there are,
0: can the court prevent that?
3: Yeah, he said there are certain things he's not happy with.
2: I'm
0: working with you. I've resigned. That's it.
3: Yeah, as for of course, you tell your client that I don't want to work with you based on X, Y, Z reasons, and that is the reason why he has put. And you don't just withdraw. You have to, state the reasons why, and you come to court with it, and the court will sit on the matter and then hear you out.
0: So
3: why
0: can
3: do
0: say
3: you
0: want?
3: Yes, I mean, if you know, you are not giving any. If
0: I don't want to, be the lead, no, the lead lawyer for.
3: No. In this profession, you don't do things anyhow. That's why it's a noble profession, my brother.
0: Okay.
3: And this is other profession.
0: I don't want to be a lawyer again.
3: You want? You don't want to be what?
0: I don't want to be a lawyer again.
3: You don't want to be a lawyer again. When the former attorney general went to Supreme Court to withdraw his services for the chief judge, the former chief judge, did you hear what the Supreme Court told him?
2: No,
3: go and read it. You will continue.
0: Is it by force?
2: Continue.
0: I won't eat again.
3: I am saying this is a noble profession. Yeah, yeah, be basa. Basa.
0: Not as far as basa. People should give us a break. People should give it.
3: Any other profession, yeah. You can get up and say, me jai, I mean, you be matching a ball, like football, bit match your body, stop. Yeah, in this profession, no. You have to give reasons why. And somebody has to sit on the matter and accept that your withdrawal. These are going to
0: okay, so I'm just thinking aloud. So the judges say no to lawyer and the appeal could. Okay, when I come to court, I don't say anything.
3: No, you say anything. I
0: don't want to do it. You are forcing me to.
3: No, the point is that the matter has even come to a close. They are waiting for judgment. And so by 3rd July, after the judgment comes, mm-hmm. I mean,
0: it's in their favor.
3: You want to
0: get another lawyer and all to that.
3: Yes, you can give to go through the accept process. Your withdrawal. You just give to another lawyer to continue
0: the appeal process. That is if they are going to be appealing.
3: Yes, that is if your client will not. But it is not. You see, you have put certain things on a paper against the court, so you have to come and prove it. That is why you have to appear before the court. It's just that simple.
0: I'm leading my clients. I'm leading my clients. Mm-hmm. At some point, I don't want to continue.
2: No, he's not happy with some court proceedings.
0: Some of the actions of the judge. Yeah. If I heard him clearly.
2: Yeah, so not the issue of him withdrawing is not for Chema Wuntumi or Chema Wuntumi has done something that he's withdrawing, but the actions of the court is affecting him.
3: Exactly.
2: And that's he's not happy with it.
3: If you are not happy, that is why he has put it into an affidavit and put before the court. So
0: now let's still stay with the plea bargaining conversation. Okay. Because yesterday I read a thing or two from one or two lawyers who had posted stuff on their Facebook platforms. And my basic understanding, which I'm glad I have been able to pull out here, a plea bargain is an agreement in a criminal case where a defendant agrees to plead guilty or no contest. In exchange, the prosecutor agrees to make a concession, such as dropping more severe charges, reducing the charges to a lesser offense, or recommending a lighter sentence. This legal tool is designed to save the court system time and resources and to help defendants avoid the uncertainty of severe risk of a full trial.
3: Exactly.
0: So if my understanding of what was reported yesterday in the case, this one had to do with the Exim Bank. The 30 million Ghana CD thing. Yeah. Okay, so now he wants to plead guilty.
3: Yes. So it means that...
0: Now he accepts the fact that...
3: Yes. So it means
0: he was in the wrong.
3: Yes, I mean, what it means in my small understanding of the law is that he might have seen certain things. He and his lawyers might have sat down and... I'm sure by this time they might have...
0: But they have been defending this since...
3: Really?
0: This issue has gone back and forth quite a bit.
3: I'm sure they might have seen certain things or might have spoken to their client on certain things as defense lawyers and realized that, Jack, it's better we go this route. Other than that, wasube shibruta.
0: So what is
3: the evidence they might have picked up?
0: Okay.
3: So the rule of the game is evidence. And this, don't forget, this is a criminal... this is a criminal case. And so... You have to, I mean, the prosecutor would have to prove beyond reasonable doubt. And so if you know that the prosecutor has certain documents and certain facts that can be proven against you.
0: How would you know?
3: Of course, you do what they call the CMC.
0: What's that?
3: Case management conference. Okay. And so the prosecutor would bring whatever document he has that he will rely on.
0: And your defense counsel would also bring
3: yes.
0: So they go through it together.
3: They compare notes, yes.
0: Is that how you people do it? Why do you want to see the evidence I'm bringing against you? Or that is the norm.
4: You say, why do you want to see...
0: No, I'm trying to get an understanding. You do a case management.
3: Yes.
0: So defense lawyers and the prosecutor would sit down and go through. But if I want to pin you in an evidence... do I have to show it to your defense lawyer as a prosecutor?
4: I think there is this question he has asked. I think there is a decided case. I think Article 19, 11E and F or G, even in the case of Opuni and Agogo, the Supreme Court held that when you make an accusation, of course, in the course of the prosecution also, mm-hmm. when you bring something to the effect that you use this as an evidence mm-hmm. against the, how do you call it, is it the...
0: So that's when I tender in an evidence.
4: You tender it yeah. in. The court says you should afford... you should afford the person you are accusing all the facilities, including the this and that, so that they will also go and study.
0: Of course.
4: And come with their defense.
0: That one I understand.
4: So that yeah. answers your question that if you have evidence against me, you cannot hide it. Let me see. Put okay. it before the court. The court will give it to me. Let me also go and go through it so that I can also come with my defense. Mm. So okay. that is to answer the question you ask.
3: Yes.
4: And there is okay. a decided case.
0: Mm. So that is the norm. It's yeah. not like a new thing.
4: No, yes. no, it's okay. not.
3: Well, you see, at that point, you determine a lot of things. You can even come to court and say, oh, in fact, at that point, they determine what are the demands, what are the issues that the court should even rule over or consider, I mean, bringing finality to it.
0: Mm.
3: So at that point, you may have your issues. You may come with plenty of issues. And then the defense will also have whatever he wants to say. Then the judge may say that, oh, this one, they are not necessary. Because this particular issue that you are bringing before the court is already settled in a way
0: mm-hmm.
3: based on whatever you want to show the court. So at the end of the day, maybe you are seeking to maybe six issues. At the end of the case management, the judge can say that let's settle on two. These are the two main issues that are critical to this matter.
0: And the other four may not.
3: It's not necessary.
0: Okay.
3: Yeah, so at that point, the CMC, you know, you determine the judge is there, the defense lawyers are there, the prosecutors are there, including they determine all of these issues. Timelines, how many witnesses are you calling? Well, I'll call like 50 witnesses. Okay. What are their names? You bring all those things.
0: 50 witnesses, when will we finish?
4: It's a criminal prosecution.
3: That is why you have to prove beyond reasonable doubt. The judge sitting there
0: for all the 50 to come and remove their mouth. When will we finish?
3: You have to. That is law. That is why matters will be. Won't you hear people go to court and spend over 40 years? That's some of the issues in court for over 40 years. There's one of these.
4: Kwame, our legal system is not like those the Italian ones. Ours is the monist or the dualist.
3: Mm.
4: Uh-huh. In that case, the judge is like an empire, of course. So you, the plaintiff and the defendant, your lawyers will bring the evidence, then the judge will also look at it and make a decision on it.
0: For example, the case in, let's say the case is involving you and you want to bring in 50 70, 100, whatever. Does the judge have the power to say, look, we don't have all the time in the world?
3: Of course.
0: So instead of 50, 5 will do.
3: Of course.
0: Or 2 will do. If we want to move quickly with the matter.
3: The judge and that CMC would ask you the questions. Why do you want to call 50 people over this matter as witnesses? Okay, we can say, this one will do this, this one will do that. Okay, but this one and this one, they look similar. So let one person come with the matter, come and speak.
0: Lizzie, let's do our journalism.
3: Lizzie, so Kwame, it's not
0: let me do my timelines.
4: I was interested in this plea bargaining thing. My understanding from what you read,
0: when you land, remind me, I have a question for you and Doc. Someone has sent me a question.
4: Okay.
0: I mean, this one I can't.
4: So my decision is that once you go in for the plea bargaining arrangement, is it an acceptance of guilt?
0: That is my understanding from what I read. Yeah, I mean, unless I didn't understand.
3: At this point, I mean, I would say that it's a subtle way of saying that.
4: My ebony.
0: So that the law should deal with you.
3: But it's the law. Plea bargaining is in our books.
4: It is also in our books.
0: So that will lead me to the question that before we continue, because this is the biggest issue in Ghana for me today. This is coming from Justice in Tema Community 1. To both of you, can a good thief also put in plea bargain?
4: It is lawful.
3: It is in our books.
0: So, that's what I'm saying. I don't have an answer, so I want you to help me.
3: It is in our books, and people, I mean, use it in their.
0: So you, I went to steal one goods. Hey, I want to plead again. So I'll pay for the goods.
3: Do you know? Do you know if you are convicted for stealing?
0: Uh-huh.
3: Do you know the term?
0: I won't steal, so I don't even want to think about it.
3: Uh-huh. Uh-huh. So it's not a joke. So you can come and say yes. Oh yes, I mean the goat was in a very bad shape.
0: Before you stole it.
4: Now there. We couldn't have you.
0: But so, now you want, now you want to
4: this,
0: pay.
4: So in this plea bargaining, mm-hmm. you stole a goat.
0: Mm-hmm.
4: The goat you've killed.
0: Uh-huh. So I want to buy the goat. I want to
4: No, we want the same goat.
0: So I'll go and buy for you.
4: Goat, no, worry, no, no.
3: Look at me and say you go and buy for me. What do you mean by go and buy for me?
0: Oh, I admit I am
3: rather,
0: wrong.
3: You are rather even worsening your... You can even come, you can see the prosecutor and say that, Chief, I beg you.
4: Maria.
0: But I'll replace for you.
3: The point is that.
0: Do I want you to stay? Because I see where Justice in Tema Community 1 is going with this message. And I can understand why he's starting on the thief chant.
3: Yeah.
0: Because if Chairman Wuntumi is admitting at this point, and this is not the goat, this is 30 million cedis.
3: Yes.
0: At this point, he's admitting. So I pay what? I pay the 30 million and then I walk away. Is or I get a lighter sentence.
3: No. Yes. You can even,
0: what
3: you
0: is
3: can
0: a lighter sentence? You have stolen the money.
3: Yes.
0: So paying is not enough for me.
3: So
0: for where
3: I spend the money on, you see, that's what I'm saying, that the counts, the number of counts,
0: you should have the counts.
3: Would all go into the reasoning of a judge convicting you. So
0: this one is clear.
3: All those things. Before they even come and talk about defrauding by false pretense and all those. Mm. Major what do you call it offenses. And so when you admit to some of these things early, then you are lowering your sentence.
4: But doc, this one, has he admitted to some this thing early? Because I think that
0: to the best of my knowledge, it was only yesterday
3: in a subtle way.
4: Yeah, but we've gone through the process
0: For some time. Yeah. Mm-hmm.
4: So
0: and this only came true yesterday.
4: If you knew
0: that day one that you were wrong.
4: Yes, you were wrong. You could have gone even before the prosecution even started.
3: But it doesn't also I mean plea bargaining can come at any time.
4: Mm-hmm.
3: But not before the
0: finality to the case. Uh-huh. Okay. So when you watch the way the thing is going, then you.
3: That is why he has written to the Attorney General, uh-huh. and that's why the Deputy Attorney General, who is also leading the conversation in the court. I mean,
0: is it up to the judge to now to accept the plea of Chairman Wuntumi and his team, or he can?
3: This plea bargaining is actually between the accuser and the prosecutor.
0: Okay, so now you stole in at 30 million.
3: Yes.
0: 30 million.
3: So
0: or you
3: see
0: you took at 30 million, or you stole at 30 million, whatever. Now you want to come and see me in chambers so that you
3: and
0: pay
3: you
0: the 30 million.
3: You have come to see me.
0: You have come to see me in chambers.
3: So and so.
0: Should that be the end of the matter?
3: It is not the end of the matter. So the prosecutor will now come to court and say, this person, the accused person, has come to me for the plea bargaining arrangement. He said that. That is why the Honorable Srimsai is in court, has put the matter before the court. So the court is going to now look at the whole issue again and say that, okay, in open court, ask the questions. He says that and that, but that will also be in the prosecutor's document before the court. That the person says that the accused person says this and that and that and that and that. He admits to this. Mm-hmm. He doesn't agree to this. He admits to that and all that. And so this is where we are now. Then he will then now come again with a new set of charges. So that, and then all of this thing is in a way to more or less reduce the sentence. So they are bargaining on sentencing, and they are bargaining on charges.
0: But you still pay the money.
3: Yes, the money there. So
0: you pay all the 30 million.
3: No. So I've taken 30 million. Maybe the 30 million I invested in some other things. Of course, I know.
0: So it has yielded profits.
3: Fine, uh-huh. But it is not for me to. I am saying that 30 million. Okay, uh-huh. So now based on whatever arrangement you want us to have through the plea bargaining arrangement.
0: Uh-huh.
3: Okay, so bring maybe 22.
0: Why?
3: But you
0: bring all the 30.
3: He doesn't have it already.
0: You don't have to say.
4: The case continues.
3: And so the case, they will not die because you have put in a plea bargaining arrangement.
4: Charlie, media, this plea bargaining arrangement, it is, even me, if
3: you... it's in your books.
4: I know it's in the books. Not all of them in the books are good law. Once it is in the
0: book,
4: we say it is a law. It is lawful. But not all of them are good laws. I think that, in my opinion, this plea bargaining, this thing, I don't know whoever put it there, but it was there to help.
0: It's in our books.
4: It's in our books.
0: So you can't take it out.
4: It can be taken out.
0: What's the word you people use again?
4: You can expand it.
0: Amend or expand. Okay.
4: It is in our book. But if you think that is not a good law, and it's
0: this
4: not
0: one,
4: going
0: you can't
4: to help.
0: Think,
4: No, Kwame.
3: Why is it not a good law?
4: The reason why, you see why we are arguing on it.
0: Me, I'm not a lawyer, so I'm just asking.
4: You see why we are arguing
0: I want
4: on
0: to
4: it?
0: Try and understand.
4: Because me, for me,
0: somebody
4: for me,
0: has shot that
4: you,
0: money.
4: If you ask me.
0: Then you want to come and
4: me,
0: beg.
4: It is there too. I think it was put there for the politicians. Scratch my back and I scratch. Please, let me finish.
3: How?
4: Scratch my back and I scratch your back. But then let us legalize it. So that there will be a window for the defendant to say, okay,
0: after stealing 20
4: after
0: million,
4: stealing
0: I'll bring
4: 20
0: 10.
4: Million.
0: And then instead of going to prison for 10 years, I'll go for one.
4: Yes.
0: And then when I come back, I'll come and enjoy
4: that
0: the
4: is
0: other
4: how, that, is how, that is how I see it. Let us
0: you
4: legalize.
0: Want to
4: let us legalize. Scratch
0: Doc
4: my back.
0: Doc and his people.
4: Scratch my
0: you
4: back.
0: Want to trick
4: scratch
0: us, you lie bad.
4: So let us put it in the statutes. So that anytime I steal and the law is catching up with me, I will go in for this arrangement.
0: Then instead of serving 10 years, I'll serve for 2 months, like Agrada,
4: yes,
0: and come back and enjoy
4: so,
0: the
4: show. Charlie, me,
3: no, but Agrada didn't go for plea bargain.
4: I think that Kwame.
0: I'm situating it in my own.
4: If we are serious as a country and want to deal with these kind of things, including corruption, this law. It should be taken out of our statute.
0: No wonder Lizzie wants to go to Parliament.
3: No, the person has offended the state.
0: When he is sick, a dog.
3: Yes, and that's what I'm saying, that he has offended the state. He has been called to look at certain facts that if he doesn't advise himself, so to speak, he may be serving a certain number of years in jail.
4: Doc,
3: and the man is
4: everybody can go in and commit a crime. Go in and steal, misappropriate, chop.
0: And all the worst.
4: And when the person feels that the law is catching up, his days to his home are numbered.
0: Then
4: he will come and say, oh, Majiatum, I didn't mean we are. So let me explore the window. The window lacuna that you have been created
0: just considered
4: by some people. That lacuna, let me take advantage and go through it, plea bargaining arrangement, because it's in our statutes. What are we encouraging?
0: That's what I was asking, whether, although it is enshrined in our statutes and all of that, whether the judge who is sitting on the case can say, in the case of this particular one, no plea bargaining. Is it possible?
3: I don't think so. I don't think any judge would even want to do that. Because
0: why?
3: For us, it is in our... It is a way to deal with a matter.
0: Yesterday,
3: you are in court.
0: Yesterday, when I was going home, one of my uncles called me. That is what he's hearing, and then he asked me a very simple question. I've been trying to. I am still looking for the answer. So, does it mean that a politician, a big man, whoever, can now take money? When he's looking and it is not looking, those were his words, and I'm sure we all get the context. Then, so for example, like in the case of Untumi, the figure is 30 million. So he's realized that this 30 million would take him to jail for, let's say, 20 years, and he will still have to pay the money or something like that. Then he does a plea bargaining. Then he says, I'll pay 10. And then instead of going to jail for, let's say, 20 years, he goes to jail for, let's say, 1 or 2 years because of the lighter sentence. Then he comes back to enjoy the booty. Is that fair? And I was like, to me, it's not fair, but I don't know what the law also says.
4: The law is what we are talking about. And not all laws in our statutes are good laws. some of them.
0: But if they've not also not been expunged,
4: I understand you. That is why I'm saying that. But because they have not been expunded. No one has challenged them, and they have not been expanded or amended.
0: Can somebody challenge it now? Right now.
4: Somebody can.
0: And it can be expanded like in the coming days and weeks.
4: The basis and the reasoning of that particular law.
3: Based on what?
4: Based on the fact that if in the person's opinion it says that law is being used to fester corruption, he can go to court.
3: And then the person has a lot to prove.
4: You have to prove. And there will be a lot to prove.
3: There
4: has been a case, in a decided case, where trial was going on and Parliament expanded this is it Ghana Airways? No, British Airways versus Attorney General. That, I think it was the PNDC law 150. It was about they renting a property in Ghana. And that time, the time that the law was being used for the prosecution against the British Airways.
0: So once it was expanded, the same case was just died naturally.
4: Yes, because there was no law. So I'm saying that in this case, somebody can get up, challenge it at the Supreme Court. Let's expand, because this one is scratch my back, I scratch your back law. It's a bad law in our statute.
0: For some reason, they put it. Yeah, for some reason.
3: Kwame,
4: I'm not
3: defending it.
4: We won't even allow you to defend it.
3: And understanding of what the police are doing.
4: It's a lacuna some people have created.
3: I don't know about any lacuna somebody has created.
4: Some people, a certain class. They put it there, Kwame. There's no way any right-thinking person will say that this law is good. Tell them how for years can no be general catcher or say see.
0: Okay, I'm just waiting to see how it would unfold.
3: So Kwame, like I said, 30 days. You enter into that the matter. If the matter still is proceeding and you've not entered in 30 days, that's fine. And the matter will still proceed. If it comes, the plea bargaining arrangement or
4: after a lawyer do appeal, see
3: within that period, the court will listen to you. But like I said earlier, the court, after listening to you, can also determine. He has the right to also determine whether or not that plea bargaining that you've had, that arrangement you've had with them.
0: The terms are okay.
3: Yes,
0: okay. Because I'm interested in that one.
3: Yes, the court, based on the trial judge's judgment and listening of the various parties on the matter, can determine whether he
0: isn't normally a case of just one judge sitting on a case like this.
3: Yes. I mean, these matters are before the.
0: It cannot be three or five.
3: No, unless maybe it can only be three or five when it goes to the Court of Appeal and subsequently.
0: Because the other day, Lizzie was telling me that one judge there, you can't trust a person like that. I don't know the basis for which she said
3: yes,
0: that.
3: But
0: I didn't ask her to explain. She said one judge there won't mean any Nisa.
3: Yeah, so, I mean, so these ones, that is why you have a right to appeal. And so even if the High Court or any other court gives judgment on a matter and you are not satisfied, you can go to the higher courts.
0: And that would also be by just one judge. One judge.
3: If you go to the Court of Appeal, three judges sit on.
0: Then that one, you know that there will be such, there can be a balancing somewhere. One day, Lizzy says, "Omuni no baby," but that one, I don't have any proof. So who gains through that? One judge, dear Africa, dear. I'm not. But we'll see.
2: Lizzy, yesterday, did you watch the football match?
0: Oh yes, of course I did.
2: And did you know how the it's like almost all Africans were supporting Mexico.
0: Yeah, somebody said that. I'm way up. Who gets to that? Oh, well, my news editor is standing by for a letter to the president, and then we get to celebrate you with a very special person. We've got medical minutes with Dr. Vanessa P. also coming up as well. But in light of the conversations that we're having, my news editor has a letter to His Excellency President John Dramani Mahama.
5: Letter to the President. Where are the buses? Your Excellency, the rains have spoken and your people are crying. As a perennial ritual, the rains have exposed not only the weaknesses in our drainage systems and road networks, but also the daily sufferings of millions of ordinary Ghanaians who rely on public transport to survive. As usual, we write not as politicians, economists, or policy analysts. We write as concerned Ghanaian media practitioners who witness with growing pain and frustration the daily ordeal of millions of citizens in the nation's capital, struggling for hours to board buses and commercial vehicles to their workplaces, schools, homes, and other destinations. Mr. President, every evening in Accra has become a battle for survival. The torrential rains have worsened an already difficult transportation situation. Roads become flooded. Traffic grinds to a standstill. Tempests flare. Drivers, exhausted by the endless congestion, often pass their frustrations onto helpless passengers. Yet it is the ordinary Ghanaian who bears the greatest burden. It is heartbreaking to watch. At bus stops across the city, pregnant women stand for hours under threatening skies, clutching their swollen bellies while waiting for transportation that may never come. School children, tired from a full day of classes, struggle to find their way home. Persons living with disabilities are forced to compete with stronger and younger commuters for the few available vehicles. The elderly are pushed from one side of a crowded station to the other, hoping that someone might show them a little mercy. The scenes are painful. They are undignified. They are unworthy of a nation that seeks progress and prosperity. Mr. President, it was a moment such as these that your government procured new public buses to augment the country's transport system. Their arrival was greeted with excitement and hope. Many believed relief was finally on the way. Yet, months after their arrival, many Ghanaians are asking a simple question. Where are the buses? We were told they would strengthen public transportation, ease the burden on commuters, and eventually generate enough revenue to support the acquisition of additional fleets. It was a sensible vision. It was a practical intervention. But as the rains fall and commuters continue to suffer, the buses themselves seem largely absent from the routes where they are needed most. Every day, millions of residents of Accra struggle to move from their homes to their workplaces and back again. For many families, transportation has become one of the most stressful parts of their daily lives. Workers leave home before dawn and return long after dark. Parents worry about children stranded at stations. Businesses lose productive hours. The economy itself pays a price for a transportation system that is failing to meet the demands of a growing city. Mr. President, there was a time when public transportation in Ghana inspired confidence. Those who grew up in the 1970s remember the omnibus services with nostalgia. The buses were identifiable, dependable, and disciplined. They carried number tags, followed schedules, and connected communities efficiently. School children traveled comfortably to school. Workers planned their days with certainty. Families moved around the city with anxiety that has become commonplace today. Later came the Tata buses and subsequently the Ayalolo initiative. None may have been

0: the individual that has taken the loan and will not take action against those who should have done due diligence and make sure that this loan that or this money they're giving, the financial assistance they are giving to the businessman is really a good, you know, attempt or not. So I agree.
1: Counsel, finally, most of the stories that have emanated from this plea bargaining thing in recent times appear to be with politicians. How can we curb this? Can we put in any mechanisms legally to even stop us from getting to this point?
0: This plea bargaining is not just for politicians anyway, but of course today we can see that you can indicate that it is for now it's politicians that are in this particular issue, but it is for public officers. Maybe in the future we'll have public officers who will come and pray for plea bargaining. But so far as we do not have our systems in properly tightened, we'll always have issues of corruption, financial laws to the state, and all that. That issues will always come. It is our system that we must tighten and ensure that there is zero tolerance for corruption. If not, we'll have this all the time. It doesn't mean that corruption is a Ghanaian problem. It is not a Ghanaian problem. It has always been there. It has always been there. But the point is that how can we mitigate the issues of corruption causing financial loss to the state? It's a matter of making sure that we tighten our systems. And so if we tighten our systems by making sure that when monies are being given, there is due diligence, we don't just get up and allow political influence to determine whether someone should be given money or not, but rather make sure that if things must be done properly, must be done in a manner that they will not come out with issues or financial loss to the state or whatever. I'm not sure we'll be here. But in as much as we think about that, we must also find a solution to find a way of retrieving money that are lost. So yes, tighten the systems, all right. But just in case the system, the screw is loose and there's corruption, how do we recover the money as a state? That's where the plea bargaining comes. So that in as much as a state, you would identify some properties of the accused persons and say that I am seizing this property because these are the money you have used it. Right, you must also make room for the accused person to confess himself and say, I'll bring the money because perhaps.

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a nation built on the blood and toil of our fathers. We have come this far through peaceful coexistence, and together we have made progress, strengthened our democracy, and earned respect among nations. But the Ghana we want calls for renewed commitment and renewed values. Integrity, discipline, responsibility, unity, and faith in one another. That's why His Excellency John Dramani Mahama invites all Ghanaians to join in the National Day of Prayer and Thanksgiving, a time to seek God's face and recommit ourselves to our nation's future. 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
1: George A. The man with class.

0: you in the next 1 minute communicate in German to
1: it's
0: him.
1: It's not necessary. We are talking about what? Code and what. So go. Now let's quickly go back to the Creator Awards and then be wrapping up on the conversation. So if people want to, you know, people have listened to the Kodaki Creator Awards, they want to be a part of it, maybe they feel like, oh, you are not open for nominations, but they want to submit something, they want to submit their works for you to review or for your research team to review and all of that.

0: offenses 18 years and above, review scratch for win, scratching kekene disika, and it's always also powered by Super Cash Games. Eben from Pabinya says that, good evening 505, it serves South Africans right for not getting support from African brothers due to their devilish attacks on us. Next time they will reason and do the right thing. That's what Eben shares with us. I think I'm the only person who supported South Africa last night. Let me, Watercow says that, see these drivers giving this new government 2 weeks ultimatum. Where were they all these years? They can park their buses. We care less. Please, some people care. I beg. If you live in Toronto, if you live in Kaswa, you care. So that's the issue. Very important one. They shouldn't park their cars. That one, I disagree with you. Kwame, counties evacuating its citizens from South Africa over xenophobic attacks on its national is a right. Is a right in the best interests of their national students of the secondary, at a senior high school, who were late for the exam participating must bear or know that when rules and regulations are set for exams, they must follow it. Efo Komla came through with that message. From Victor Rapchine, who says, good evening, Class FM. In fact, plea bargain, we've not talked about plea bargain this evening, so I will have to skip that. Okay. That's all for 505. I promised to share the World Cup fixtures for this weekend with you. Let me do that quickly before I hand over the baton to Mr. Mawuto. So, this evening, Canada is playing. So, they just finished the opening. They are playing against Bosnia, right? And then tomorrow, USA versus Paraguay, 1 a.m. 1 a.m. tomorrow, as in from now to 1 a.m. So, you wake up at 1 a.m. and I watch that game. I really want to watch that game. So, 1 a.m., USA versus Paraguay. So this is then Group B, Qatar versus Switzerland tomorrow at 7 p.m. And then the big game for tomorrow is Brazil versus Morocco. I'm supporting Brazil, though we have the two countries do have Manchester United players. So that's going to be at 10 p.m. Brazil, Morocco is at 10 p.m. tomorrow. So stay tuned for that match. And then on Sunday, we have Haiti and Scotland. Haiti, Scotland is at 1 a.m. And then Australia versus Turkey is also at 4 a.m. And then Germany versus Curacao, that is at 5 p.m. And then Netherlands, Japan is at 8 p.m. And then Africa's own Ivory Coast versus Ecuador, that match is at 11 p.m. on Sunday. So these are the fixtures for this weekend. You want to stay tuned and enjoy the games. So that's all for 505 this week. Enjoy your weekend and stay safe. The rains will be in, so please stay safe wherever you find yourself. I leave you in the hands of Mr. Mawuto, who will drive you home safely. I am Kwame Orchard Jr. on behalf of my team, led by Nanoye Ankra, supported or produced by Norinda Iraja Kranti. Taking me to social media is the man Emmanuel Ufusu Ado. And thanks to the entire team in the newsroom, Zita, Elizabeth, Portia, all of them, and the number of people in the newsroom. I'm grateful. Sami Jesse from Accra FM also came to support the team. Sami, thank you for joining us. I'll see you guys on Monday. Good evening.
1: 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CTV, Ghana's number one.
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0: and I'm black and white. Janelle Monae. They won't be the game, but
1: told me when I was around today. He took me to the river, set me down to pray. Right there in the water to the sound of pain. From the muddy, fashioned me a crown of clay. That's why no one can ever take the sound away. Took me to the water, set me down to pray. And right there by

0: 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This one's for the days we didn't live fully for the questions we never ask.
1: The Class After Drive. The Class After Drive.

0: barefoot in the rain. Should have kissed slower.
1: 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The Class After Drive. The Class After Drive.
2: It's seen as how we are in Las Vegas.
3: Yeah. It's easy, no?
2: All right,
3: also for you.

0: But football is all about goals, and Bosnia will be happy they have that one. India Loka, 33% ball percentage, but that does not matter. They have their goal, and they will be doing everything to protect that lead. 41 minutes played here at the BMO Field. Esther, 4 minutes more to be played. Barry No added on time in the first half. Can you see the Canadians getting an equalizer before the first half?
1: Yeah, I mean, why not? I'm still hopeful, like, for real. I'm still hopeful that they would do their best in this game, honestly. So let's just cross our fingers and see what happens.
0: Crossing your finger and expecting Canada to get an equalizer in this first half, that will be very difficult, because Bosnia defending with everything, their might, their intellect, everything, throwing their bodies, trying to protect their lead. Jonathan David, the man spotted in the number 10 shirt, linking up play with Oluwaseyi. But the man spotted in the number 11 shirt, that was a poor pass. Poor pass there from number 11 shirted man for the Canadian team, Miller. He plays a straight with Hull City in the English Championship, born 27 September 1999, 26 years of age. Liam Miller, spotted in the number 11 shirt for the Canadian national team. Jonathan David, beautiful control there from Tahirovic, and Bosnia will turn defense into attack. Can they get the second goal here, even in this very first half? But Canada, Johnson, spotting the number 2 shirt, defending with every fiber of organ in his body. Muharremovic, the man spotted in the number 4 shirt for the Bosnia side, forming a very strong partnership with Sead Kolasinac in the heart of defense. Short welcome goal kick for the Canadians. That was Tahirovic, spotted in number 6 shirt for the Bosnia side. And the referee blows his whistle for an infringement. Very poor tackle there. Will he go into the book of the referee? Yes. And the referee shows the second yellow card to player spotted in the number 10 shirt, Memic. That was a poor tackle on Derek Cornelius. And Memic goes into the book of the referee. Second player to be shown the yellow card in the first half, Damirovic. Beautiful long ball into the path of the Bosnia side, and the Canadians will chase. Sead Kolasinac, long one into the path of Tahirovic. The ball still with the Bosnian side. But Canada will win possession back. Beautiful crossroad pass into the path of Dedic. But Derek has an idea. Welcome, goalkeeper.